Sunny side up, up, and your other side down, down. 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

0: All right. That was a little love will bite you, if you know what I mean. Anyways, why am I so low? There we go. That's better. All right, just got to turn the headphones up. Anyways, approaching the 7 o'clock hour. Figure this is a good time to bust in. Big Takeda here. Till 9. Then follow me up, be the golden lady with some of those Caribbean tunes to keep you all mellow. So, let's get on with it. How about start this off with a little Bad Company? You know, actually, we need to start this off with, you know who this is? Really? Do you really know who this is? Jeremy, tell them who this is.
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0: That's who we are, OzCat Radio. All right, let's get into some Bad Company. Gone, gone, gone.

She's so gone. She's out of here. Meanwhile, Becca Drench, with the sheep run scared. Should I smoke? What do you think, Batfinger?

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I thought she was gone. Well, she's definitely gone now, so we don't have to worry about her jumping back in here again. All right, we're going to have Black Sabbath tell you about the Wizard.

Black Sabbath, the Wizard. Yeah, I wonder if it's too late to play this song. A little BOC. Then came the last days of May.

So what do you think? Was it too late for that song? I mean, Last Days of May. Blue Oyster Cult, Last Days of May. Love that song. All right. Blues Image. They won't let the captain ride. Ride, Captain, ride.

Ride, Captain Ride, Blue Image. Hey, y'all, feel like a number? I feel like a number. I know Bob Seger feels like a number, which reminds me, safe

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Man. Anyways, how about we get some budgie? How about some guts? Guts from budgie. Meanwhile, back to the safety meeting.

All right, little budgie. Give you some guts there. All right. How about some Captain Beyond? Mesmeration Eclipse.

Captain Beyond, give me another item to bring up during the safety meeting. Never stare directly into the mesmerization eclipse. Got it? All right. How about we go on a little space trucking? Deep Purple. Back to the safety meeting.

All right. Deep Purple, Space Trucking. Safety meeting ran a little over. That's why I'm taking a little break here now. But all the items were covered, especially Captain Beyond's recommendation that you don't stare directly into the mesmerization eclipse. Remember that now. 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Vallejo's very own community radio station. Hey, Eric, give me some water.

Eric Burden's got some water for y'all. 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Eric Burden's got it for you. 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

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All right, now while we're getting a little Dire Straits, go through that tunnel of love.

0: So, do you know what this is? If you don't know what this is, I'm going to have Jeremy tell you what this is. You know, Jeremy, tell him what this is.
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0: 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It's 8 o'clock. Follow me up after 9 o'clock. Golden Lady going to bring you some of those smooth Caribbean jive jams. Yeah, that's what she's going to do. She's going to jive jam you. Anyways, let's get back into it. Grand Funk Railroad. Them boys is heading into the sun.

Grand Funk Railroad, Mark Donamel. 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Yo, guys, I hear a little Calamine Lewis, you know, help that there, burn. All right. Get those guys some Calamine Lewis. All right. It's at the Jerry Rafferty and Steeler Wheels. Steeler Wheel. 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Jerry Rafferty and Steeler's Wheel. They want to take you right on down the line. 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I'm going to let them.

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You still turned on? You still turn me on? Little Emerson, Lake, and Palmer there. 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Let's get into some bread. 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

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It's 8:30 here in V-Town. 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Got the Golden Lady coming up at 9 o'clock. Following me, bring us the sounds of the Caribbean, those smooth sounds. It'll calm you down after my show. All right, let's jump back into it. Some Little Feet. Got a rocket in my pocket.

That's right. We got Little Feet telling you about that rocket in my pocket. All right, Bruce Springsteen. What's that old Rosalita? Come on out tonight.

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All right. Lou Reed, let's tell you about the Wild Child.

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I need some bullets. Before that, we had David Bowie, Rebel Rebel. And then Lou Reed with Wild Child. So, little Parson Project. You know what they don't want to be like? You know what I don't want to be like? I don't want to be like you. No, I don't. Really. 1, 2, 3.

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There was no lyrics to that one. I didn't know they did one like that. That was kind of strange because I was getting back on the bottom line. I was getting ready to get into it. And it's like, oh, man. Anyways, that's a new one on me. But, yeah, Meatloaf. That boy got all ribbed up. But he got no place to go.

0: All right, it's 9 o'clock. You know what that means? That means I'm the hell out of here. Till next Wednesday, the Big Chiquita. Stay tuned. Golden Lady coming up with those Caribbean tunes. Melly, you right out after me. Jeremy, tell them what they're listening to.
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3: You unlock this dial with the key of rhythm. Beyond it is another dimension. A dimension of sound. A dimension of soul. A dimension of mind. You're moving into a land of both groove and substance, of beats and ideas. You've just crossed over into Fat Gold Chain. KBZ, boy, he is no...

Yes, yes, yes, boppers. Welcome. Bienvenidos. Aloha. Shalom. Assalamualaikum. Ometeo. Enlak etch. Namaste. And all that good stuff. However you say it, I welcome you all with open arms and open heart, but most important, an open mind. This is Fat Gold Chain, episode 16. One for the home team. Yes, indeed. Emphasis on the home and emphasis on the team.

airwaves, as well as all the up-and-coming and established talent who got their start on radio stations just like this. The story I want to tell right now is how I've actually been an OzCat 89.5 FM Vallejo listener for the better part of a decade. A number of longtime listeners of this show know it all began on a low-power FM radio station up in Davis called KDRT in the summer of 2017. Long story short, after about a year and a half, I moved my show to KPOO in San Francisco, but there was an overlap phase

returning back to the city on Thursdays. To me, it was no big deal, as I'd been a super commuter for years, based in the city, but working in Woodland and often staying with family and friends in Colusa, Sacramento, and Davis, sometimes even sleeping in my car. Anyway, I say all that to say that on my trips to and from, I listen to a lot of radio, especially 89.5 FM, as I still do to this day. But one thing I noticed around 2018 as I rolled through Vallejo on Interstate 80 one Thursday afternoon was a very, very dope old school hip hop mix, which sounded to me a lot like music played on KPOO. And at first I thought it was KPOO, but it wasn't. It was Ozcat's very own DJ Flashback on his Old School 101 show, which features classic hip hop from deep in the crates, but also heavy funk, R&B, and soul gems too. No joke, I would often time my commute so that I could catch parts

their souls, via their time and music collections. I strangely feel like I already know them. Long live Vallejo. Long live the underdog spirit. Long live realizing potential on our terms, in our city, and in our way. And long

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I am KBZ Fasheezy, your country cousin with those big city connections, Northern California hip-hop medicine man, and friendly neighborhood vinyl junkie. 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This is OzCat Radio, the heart and soul of the Valley Joe, the itty-bitty city by the bay where the salt water meets the fresh water and the raccoons and the possums come out to play. Now it's time to kick back and relax or get up and dance as I spin the sounds that put you into a trance. Once again, I've brought in two fast stacks of hot tracks, buttery wax, and other hella tight make you feel all right on a Friday night. Supersonic and cosmic dynamite to tickle and delight, to please, tease, and ignite your ear holes, mind, body, and soul. What we just heard was Funk Dubious with Lost in Thought, 1995 Immortal Records, a true West Coast diamond off their classic album, Brothers Doobie. Love, love, love it. Topping off this set, we brought it back to the Bay with Andre Nicotine and Equipto and Lost Hawks, 2005 Filmo Coleman. This was a time when Nicotine and Equipto were dropping heavy San Francisco lyrical firepower off their Horns and Halos series. Like myself, Equipto is a longtime community radio listener and supporter, and I was honored when he agreed to drop a verse for not one, but two different intros for my show, one of which you just heard as we kicked off this episode. Now, I could sit here and talk the wheels off a motorized razor scooter jamming down Broadway. I really could. But what I want to do, what I really want to do is keep your ear holes soft and wet by playing more of these glossy, flossy, and oh-so-bossy fat gold links for you, like this little gem I got queued up right here, boppers. Without further ado, let's get into it.

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One city, one sound, one record at a time. Keep your dial to 89.5 and listen to the Fat Gold Chain radio show. 'Cause it brings us together, suckers. Can you dig it? Can you dig it? Can you dig it?

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Hey, psst, I got your fat gold chain 24 karat double down right here. Right. Of course, this is Steel Pulse, your house, 1982 Electra, one of my all-time favorites. I dedicate this to my little brother Joshua.

This is George, Dr. Funkenstein Clinton. And we deep in the black hole, like years away from the hold of it all. Partying down with my main man and ultimate funketeer, KDZ for Sheezy. Reminding you, if you moving, you dancing. 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

0: 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When Gable's horn blow, you better be ready to go.
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Yes, the P will set you free, boppers. But only if you let it. Ain't no school like the old school. That's what KPOO news director Harrison Chastang once told me. And I'm sticking to it.

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We're going to take you to outer space with some MC Shan. This jam is called MC Space, produced by the great Marley Marl. Much respect to the legendary Juice Crew.

Lady Jabba the Hutt, and he's talking mad smack, man. He sent me this beat right here. I got him live on the live line. He's gonna come on here and bust a rhyme or two. He's gonna challenge MC Space live on OzCat 89.5, Fat Gold Chain style. Man, hey, Jabba, man, what's up, dude? What do you got to say for yourself, man? Huh? What, you got lockjaw now? Now you can't talk? Come on, man. Oh, okay, you're getting your lyrics together in your head? I thought this was a freestyle, man. Come on, dude. Come on now. Let's hear what you got. The listeners, we're on the air right now, dude. Yes. You call those lyrics? What? You're lucky I speak 458 languages, dude. Come on, bring it. Let the people hear it, man. Let them hear what you got. I know you could do better than that, Jabba. Come on, man. I'm doing this as a favor to my dude Han Solo. Man, talking that talk. Come on, dude. You're wasting my airtime now, buddy. For real. Man, come on, Jabba, man. Drop that freestyle, dude. Are you going to do it or what? I'm going to give you one more chance, buddy. One more chance. Okay. Let's hear some more, then.

0: on now, the Star Wars Cantina. Come on, man, we're there. We're there.
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All right, man. Yeah, we're going to go ahead and let the people decide who won that battle. MC Space, a.k.a. MC Shan, or MC Jabba the Hutt. But right now,

0: ship and get the hell out of here, man. We've heard enough. You lost the battle, man. Don't be a sore loser.
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0: How are you?
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0: How are you?
1: Good, good.
0: How you doing?
2: He gave them $20 each.
0: Sorry.
3: Henry, this is what Mr. Tony over there.
0: Where?
3: Over there.
0: Oh, thanks a lot, Tony. Thank you. Salute.
2: What do you do?
0: What?
2: What do you do?
0: I'm in construction.
2: They don't feel like you're in construction.
0: No, I'm a union delegate.
4: And now, ladies and gentlemen, the Copacabana is proud to present the king of the one-liners.
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0: Kevin, call Fillmore. 1552. 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
1: Look out, America. OG Fillmore Slim here. 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

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Fat Gold Chain on OzCat 89.5 FM. Now, you know, I don't got a fat gold chain. You know, it's a little slim. You know, we keep it clean, though. Pin game. Classic. Hey, yo, my pen finger fucked it. I mastered the sublime.

grain, round the outside, as created by our in-house design guru, Tenderloin Tony, one of several super dope artists, dreamers, and visual visionaries who contribute to all the magnificent fashion.

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You're my one-night toy, an ephemeral heat enveloping my body. 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

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Y'all stay tuned to some big time music. 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

0: 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I'm Mosaic Mix Kevin saying good morning.
1: KZCT.
0: Good afternoon. Well, not yet. We still got an hour for that.
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0: Yeah, I'm in his studio doing my thing, playing some music that I like. Hopefully you like it too. That's the way

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1: This is Ozcat Radio.
0: That's right. Today's the World Cup. It kicks off. I don't know if you've seen the hype. The hype has been... it's there, but I don't know. Even me, I'm very muted on it. And I love the World Cup, but I just don't like what's happening this year.
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0: And that's the easiest way to express it.

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0: 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I don't really want to put airtime into it currently because I got to collect my thoughts before I vent. But it kicks off today in Mexico. That's right. Mexico plays South Africa to kick the World Cup off. I believe they're kicking off at noon. We're in the opening ceremonies window. And then, of course, America kicks off tomorrow.

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0: we're all in the group stage, so FM. It is what it is. Anyway, without getting too lost, I'm going to head over to the ruins. That's right. Apparently, they're showing World Cup games there, so I'm going to go check it out. I'm still super mad about missing Closey at the ruins. Like, how does that even happen? I blame the algorithm. I think I follow Closey on Facebook. I've been, you know, looking at the ruins on Facebook, but somehow they never advertised me that she was going to be there. And she played, like, the 30th. So, you know, 10, 12 days ago. And I saw my friends post about it, like, on the 2nd. So, like, 2 days later, I'm like, you guys got to be kidding me. Anyway, enough about that. I'm going to head to the ruins and see what they're doing for public events. According to Facebook, they're going to have... it's basically a viewing party, but they're going to have food and drink, so probably a food truck or something. I don't know. I'm going to go check it out. That's my plan. I'm sticking to it. I really got to figure out where I'm going to watch these games so I don't drive my other half, my spouse, crazy with all the football in the house. I mean, there's already too much football in our house, but when it comes to the World Cup, I'm a bit of an addict, so I try to watch all the games, or at least parts of all the games. So anyway, whatever. I think the whole point of all this stuff was to tell you I'm going to play a couple World Cup tunes and then get back to the regular music. So anyway, stay tuned in to OzCat Radio 89.5 FM KZCT for another hour where I get it up to old school with 101 with DJ Flashback. 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

said through the grapevine. Funny thing about your problems, they ain't mine. Staying up through the late night, 20 seconds to game time. Getting religious with it, time crossing these state lines. 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

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Oh, yeah. We're hearing, this is called the San Francisco Bay Area theme. I played the World Cup theme, and this I'd have to do some more active listening to see the difference, but they have themes for different cities, so that's okay. Don't know what the differences are, but anyway, World Cup starts today. Kickoff in 24 minutes, Mexico versus South Africa. So check it out. As your roving reporter, the World Cup reporter for Ozcat Radio, I'll do my duty and tell you all about it as it's going on. But yeah, I definitely did about a last half hour, 40 minutes of World Cup songs. So for the new World Cup 2026, I have more thoughts on that, but I'll share them at a later time. I got to collect them all. Today I'm just here to do music, but since it was kickoff, I fell into this. I took a right turn at Albuquerque. Anyway, this is the Downslope Lounge Thursday Morning Commute with your host, I'm Mosaic Mix Kevin, on Ozcat Radio 89.5 FM, KZCT, celebrating the World Cup 2026 here in America, on air. But let's get back into the music for the Downslope Lounge. Thank you for tuning in. I'll see you next Thursday for sure. Might be in tonight. Definitely Sunday for Bass Fix, 9 p.m. to midnight. Other than that, I'm going to get out of the way and let the music play.

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0: And whenever I'm in Vallejo, I listen to the old school 101. All right? So y'all, don't touch that dial. 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

Hey, you seem like the adventurous sort where you wouldn't be listening to world hits. I'll bet you're up for a spin of the random wheel of hits, something from the Billboard Top 100. Yeah, well, that's the 40s to the 21st century. So, you know, there's risk. Oh, well, looks like here we go. Time's up.